mama before I was born. 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

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We

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0: Le 20 in jeans, solo R&B and Soul.
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I'm out with the bull, I'm in with the real. I'm at the church doing work, spitting game from the pulpit. Now that's the business, and God is my witness. LBC 213, hell yeah.